take your love to town. 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

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You are someone else.

Now when I talked to God, I knew he'd understand. 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But don't ask me what I think of you. I might not give the answer that you want me to.

And time for song four. I am starting to get concerned here, listeners. Funky stuff from Kool & the Gang. What's my theme? Please.

0: Yeah, g'day again to CHR listeners. It's Alex from Nui Solar Co. We do solar panels, batteries, and EV chargers, blackout protection, whatever you want solar-wise, that's all we do. We're the local specialists. We don't want to toot our own horn too much, but all we want to do is let you know that our service is to give you the best product we possibly can, to do things properly, and we're always here on the phone. So just give us a call on 4072-2335. Come into our warehouse. We're just in Hamilton. Come say hello, or we'll come out to you, do the site inspection, get you a free quote, all no obligation. So our number's 4072-2335. Give us a call. Thanks.
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2: 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That's 0492

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3: And it is 1:30 on 2CHR. What's My Theme hasn't gone off, second time in a row. And here I was thinking it was so easy today. Mustn't have been. It's all about crush, as in orange crush, the jam, as in jam, squeeze, UK squeeze, squeeze, pack, leader of the pack, and funky stuff. So that was it. That was my theme. Anyway, you get that. I'm going to play a song before I go to the second quiz, and it's Kutcher Edwards, We Sing.

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blokes fell off the dray. Cows got blown on loosened hay, and the rats have eaten my grain. The dog got a family, 8 or 10. I see the cat's got kittens again, and I'm getting around like a broody hen, cause I mortgaged the farm again. Floods and droughts I've had the lot. The weather's been cold when it should have been hot. I should have been dead like the cows, but I'm not. Don't know how I stand the strain.

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He was papped on the station and proved his worth from the start. He was worth a dozen men when working stock in the yards.

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Dance with me, Molly. 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Just one more time.

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Don't spread my ashes out to sea. Don't lay me down to rest. You can put my mind at ease if you fill my last request.